0: Charlie XCX and Apple. Also, Ella Langley, choosing Texas. Todd here. Hope you're doing all right. Fall, I think. Does it start officially this week? Well, I heard. Do the temperatures outside reflect that? Well, in some parts, no, but it will eventually. It's funny because when September ends, it's almost like the cool air just sort of like you wake up and then go, whoa, what happened? It just sort of turned cool. And then you get in October and then it's, you know, it stays, but man, it takes a sweet time getting here, if you ask me.
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8: Sam 1039
9: weather. Storm is likely with fog in spots tonight. Otherwise, mainly cloudy skies expected. Lows get down to about 65. Cloudy skies expected with fog in spots early tomorrow. Chance of thunderstorms. Daytime highs approaching 78. Mainly cloudy skies tomorrow night. Slight chance of thunderstorms. 62. In the Sam 1039 Weather Center, I'm meteorologist Ray Miller. Currently 81.
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0: Alex Horn, Ordinary. Teddy Swims, Mr. Know-It-All. Certainly there is a big hubbub with Google's AI model Gemini, which I use on occasion because I'm like a Google product, so they let me have a membership to it, I guess. I guess you can do it free, but I have the Gmail and the Google account clearance for it. Well, apparently, Google revealing that its model Gemini broke into the computer systems of three companies. Now there are more growing calls for more oversight. AI, there's been all kinds of weird AI stories like that. The computers, they're onto us. They want to take over, I'm telling you. They want to rule the world. Taylor Swift, who we saw flashing her big ring, the Kansas City Chiefs game on Sunday night. I knew it. I knew you. It's coming up.
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0: Ben to Boone, the time of my life, and my body isn't ready. Somber back there a little bit ago. And the news, well, flights at Newark Liberty International, JFK International, and LaGuardia airports delayed equipment outage, according to the FAA. You flying in and out of that area, that's got to be a nightmare, man. I've heard more stories lately, people having trouble with airplane flights, being stuck on tarmacs. Boy, that makes me just want to stay home or just drive to where I need to go. That might be even better.
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13: Likely with fog in spots tonight. Otherwise, mainly cloudy skies expected. Lows dip down to about 65. Cloudy skies expected with fog in spots early tomorrow. Chance of thunderstorms. Daytime highs approaching 78. Mainly cloudy skies tomorrow night. Slight chance of thunderstorms. 62. In the SAM 103.9 Weather Center. I'm meteorologist Ray Miller. Right now, it's 75 degrees.
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0: Shaboozy of our song and Della K back there a little bit ago. Well, there is a missing fisherman case in Northern California. Now it's been solved as they found a human bone on the beach. You imagine that with the kids out there. And hey, kids, what are you digging up there in the sand? Yeah, apparently it was a human sacrum submitted to the California Department of Justice for DNA analysis. Apparently it could belong to Jonathan Raxa, fisherman lost at sea. Back in 1999, when the commercial fishing boat he was on was struck by a large wave. So they'll get a DNA thing going, and they'll confirm or deny, then we'll know. But they think it could be him.
1: 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On a

0: says a Kendrick Lamar, 30 for 30. Well, it can't be long before ding dong, the kids are at the door screaming, trick or treat.
1: Yay!
0: And now a DoorDash out with its annual list of most ordered Halloween candy. Number one for the third year in a row, Reese's Peanut Butter Cups. In the top 10 in order, Hershey's Milk Chocolate Bar, M&M's, Snickers, Nerds, Skittles, Airheads, Sour Patch Kids, Haribo, those gummy bear things, and Kit Kat on the list, too.
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0: Olivia Dean, so easy to fall in love. If you love the Toys R Us and you were a Toys R Us kid, they're making another go at it, expanding in the U.S. 120 new standalone stores set to open across the country during the holidays. They announced this last Thursday, and that will make the number of standalone Toys R Us stores in the U.S. at 160. Good luck to them.
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7: Sam 1039
8: weather. Storm is likely with fog in spots tonight. Otherwise, mainly cloudy skies expected. Lows dip down to about 65. Cloudy skies expected with fog in spots early tomorrow. Chance of thunderstorms. Daytime highs approaching 78. Mainly cloudy skies tomorrow night. Slight chance of thunderstorms. 62. In the Sam 1039 Weather Center, I'm meteorologist Ray Miller. Currently 75.
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0: Speed Demon. Justin Bieber there, Speed Demon, and Todd here. Good to hear that Carrot Top is improving after that apparent suicide attempt in Las Vegas. His real name is Scott Thompson, awake and breathing on his own. The comedian's rep tells Page Six he remains hospitalized under close medical care. Now awake, breathing on his own, continuing to improve and surrounded by family and those closest to him. And they wanted to remind you, too, if you or someone you know is struggling, call the National Suicide Prevention Lifeline, 800-273-TALK, or that's 800-273-8255. Also, there is a text crisis text line, 741-741.
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0: It's Tommy Richmond, Million Dollar Baby. Were you kind of turned off or were you kind of giddy when you saw from the VIP press box or the owner's box or wherever Taylor was for the Sunday game with the Kansas City Chiefs, something about he's mine and she's pointing to her ring and she's doing a sort of a smug smile? I don't hate her. I don't have any problem with her. But she knew the camera was on her. And this was like, oh, they caught me at this moment, a private moment that everybody saw. It's like she was acting for the camera. Now, if you're a Taylor fan, you might have loved it. If you aren't, you might have hated it. I was sort of like, you know, they're going to, every time her husband does something good on the field, they're going to cut to her. They're going to show her. They showed her numerous times and she was pointing to her ring and all that kind of thing. So, all right, fine. Stop me, Mr. Grumpy. Benton Boone on the way next.
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0: Gracie Abrams hit the wall. Dochi back there a second ago. Sad news about the only son of supermodel Cindy Crawford, who passed away at 27. Presley Gerber died at a rehab center. I guess this was on Sunday. The cause of death, they think it might have been an overdose. They're still sort of going through the investigation of that. His sister's a model. Their father, Randy Gerber, a nightclub entertainer. Presley, also a model, open about his mental health struggles, told the Studio 22 podcast, "Mental health an issue. It's a big part of my life, a 24/7 job. There's so much to it." But the family asking, of course, for privacy. Rest in peace to Presley Gerber, a Cindy Crawford son. He's passed away 27.
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6: A flood advisory continues until 1 a.m. tomorrow morning. Chance for storms with fog in spots tonight. Otherwise, overcast skies. Lows level off around 65. Chance of thunderstorms with fog in spots early tomorrow. High temperatures reach up to 78. Cloudy skies expected. In the SAM 103.9 Weather Center, I'm meteorologist Ray Miller. Right now, it's 73 degrees.
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9: Advisory continues. Chance for storms, fog and spots overnight, otherwise cloudy skies expected. Lows dip down to about 65. Chance for storms with fog and spots early Tuesday. High temperatures reach up to 78. Cloudy skies expected. In the SAM 103.9 Weather Center, I'm meteorologist Laura Lockwood. Right now, 73.
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7: A flood advisory continues until 1 a.m. this morning. Cloudy skies expected with fog and spots early overnight with a chance of thunderstorms. Lows dip down to about 65. Cloudy skies expected again Tuesday. Chance for storms. Daytime highs approaching 78. In the SAM 103.9 Weather Center, I'm meteorologist Laura Lockwood. Currently, it's 70 degrees.
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6: Rose level off around 65 and foggy early overnight under overcast skies with a chance for storms. Chance of thunderstorms Tuesday, daytime highs approaching 78, overcast skies. Lows around 62 Tuesday night, slight chance for storms. In the SAM 103.9 Weather Center, I'm meteorologist Laura Lockwood. Currently, it's 70 degrees.
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6: Overcast skies with fog overnight with a chance for storms. Lows dip down to about 65. Chance for storms and foggy early Tuesday, high of 78. Mainly cloudy skies expected Tuesday night. Slight chance for storms, 62. In the SAM 103.9 Weather Center, I'm meteorologist Laura Lockwood. Right now, it's 70 degrees.
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7: Cloudy skies expected. Fog in spots overnight with a slight chance of rain showers. Lows dip down to about 65. Cloudy skies expected with fog in spots early Tuesday. Slight chance for storms. High temperatures reach up to 77. In the SAM 103.9 Weather Center, I'm meteorologist Laura Lockwood. Currently, it's 68 degrees.
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15: Cloudy and foggy early today with a slight chance for storms. Highs around 77. Partly cloudy skies with fog and spots tonight. Lows dip down to about 62. Chance of thunderstorms and foggy early tomorrow. Highs around 76. Mainly cloudy skies. In the SAM 103.9 Weather Center, I'm meteorologist Laura Lockwood. Currently 69.
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7: Cloudy and foggy early today with a slight chance for storms. Highs around 77. Partly cloudy skies with fog and spots tonight. Lows dip down to about 62. Chance of thunderstorms and foggy early tomorrow. Highs around 76. Mainly cloudy skies. In the SAM 103.9 Weather Center, I'm meteorologist Laura Lockwood. Currently 69.
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0: All right. Today's a busy day, September 22nd. If you didn't know it, fall has begun. The autumn equinox kicked in, which means the daylight and the nighttime are basically even. We get about 12 hours of sunshine, 12 hours of darkness. Fall is here. It's also American Business Women's Day, National Centenarians Day. We celebrate all those people who have made it to 100. Today is Hobbit Day. We're celebrating the birthdays of Bilbo and Frodo Baggins. Happy birthday. Today is National Ice Cream Cone Day. It's National Brown Butter Day. It's National White Chocolate Day. It's Dear Diary Day. National Legwear Day. National Girls Night Out Day. Hear that, ladies? It is National States and Capitals Day. It's Car Free Day. Today's the day that you walk, bike, or take something else. You leave the car at home. It's National Online Recovery Day. And wrapping things up, it's National Elephant Appreciation Day. So there we go. We're going to be busy today celebrating all these things. We've got news coming up. 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
12: Cloudy and foggy early today with a slight chance for storms. Highs around 77. Partly cloudy skies with fog and spots tonight. Lows dip down to about 62. Chance of thunderstorms and foggy early tomorrow. Highs around 76. Mainly cloudy skies. In the SAM 103.9 Weather Center, I'm meteorologist Laura Lockwood. Right now, it's 70 degrees.
13: Well, the good news is we got some rain last night. Also today, it's only going to be 77. Wow! What happened to the 90s? Are they gone? Keep your fingers crossed. It is the first day of fall. Somebody flipped the switch, I guess. Feels pretty good out there right now. We got clouds. 69. Let's talk about your cell phone, that little thing that's in your hand all the time. You're never more than, what, 2 feet away from it? What does your cell phone color say about you? Now look at your phone right now. What is the color? What kind of thing do you have around your phone right now? What color is it? Apparently, the color of your cell phone says a lot about you. If you have a black phone, you're classic and classy. You also likely are self-assured and have strong convictions. Way to go. If your phone is black, way to go. If you choose red, for example, you are confident and you are an attention seeker. You want people to see you. Got that big red phone. If you have a green phone or cover, you are likely intelligent, community-focused, and empathetic. So there we go. Now, this is me. I have a blue phone. Blue is safe, and blue phone fans are dependable and trustworthy. Oh, that's me right there. Dependable and trustworthy. And they're also prone to daydreaming. So if I fade off on you this morning, you now know. It's my cell phone. All right, stay with us. We got news coming up. Bottom of the hour morning show being brought to you by Don Franklin. Good morning to you.

0: Sam 1039, it's 6:30. Coming up, we got local news for this Tuesday. Let me ask you a question. Do you feel like you're psychic? Can you, like, see things in the future? Can you feel like things are going to happen? Ever have that gut feeling? And then it turned out to be right. Oh, I told you that was going to happen. Well, you, my friend, are not alone. A lot of Americans actually think they have a sixth sense. A survey finds that about 1 in 5 basically believe they are psychic. And even those who don't go that far are still relying on intuition on a regular basis. We believe that we can see the future. 71% rely on intuition at least sometimes. 11% of us say, nay, nay, nay, nay, nay, that's all bull hockey. I do not believe in gut feelings. Gen Z is most likely to identify as psychic, with about 2 psychic moments a month, and baby boomers report 1 intuitive moment per month. Now, a third of respondents say they can sense, you know, when something feels off. Well, I think a lot of us do that. I mean, you walk into a room and people are kind of looking at you and talking behind your back. You can sense when something's wrong. And 25% believe they can detect dishonesty or know when to walk away from something. Maybe you're trying to buy something, or you're trying to do a deal with somebody, or you met somebody and you kind of like them, but something feels off. Is that you? Are you psychic? Can you see in the future? Can you tell me what the Powerball numbers will be? You know, let's be honest. If we were psychic, that's the first thing we would do. We would know what the Powerball numbers are. And so far, I don't see a lot of us being able to do that. I know I can. 6:32, news on the way. The Morning Show brought to you by Don Franklin.
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7: In the newsroom, I'm Bo Beecraft. A Green Road woman is facing child endangerment and drug paraphernalia charges after Laurel County deputies responded to a welfare check involving 3 young children. Deputies say 39-year-old Heather Lawson was found hiding beneath the front porch of a home east of London and appeared to be under the influence. Authorities say she was the children's caretaker and was also wanted on an outstanding failure to appear warrant. Deputies reportedly found a glass pipe, a bag with powder residue, and a straw during her arrest. Lawson's been charged on multiple counts and was booked into the Laurel County Correctional Center. The London Laurel County Chamber of Commerce is prepping for its annual Chamber Golf Classic next month, with a tournament scheduled for October 2nd at London Country Club. Organizers say the event combines networking, competition, and prizes for participating teams. Registration is available through the London Laurel County Chamber of Commerce, and organizers are encouraging interested teams to register soon as space is limited. With news, I'm Bo Beecraft.
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11: Cloudy and foggy early today with a slight chance for storms. Highs around 77. Partly cloudy skies with fog and spots tonight. Lows dip down to about 62. Chance of thunderstorms and foggy early tomorrow. Highs around 76. Mainly cloudy skies. In the SAM 103.9 Weather Center, I'm meteorologist Laura Lockwood. Right now, it's 70 degrees.
0: You know, it's going to feel a lot better today. 77, that's what they say the high is going to be today. And, of course, all this nice weather comes in just in time for, you got it, the World Chicken Festival, which begins Thursday at 5 o'clock. That's right. Yesterday, I was driving through downtown London, and I saw a big chicken. He has walked all the way to London. So that means the Chicken Festival is here, my friends. Now, don't forget, we will be talking about some road closures in downtown London, which will be starting basically this afternoon into tomorrow. So please, be patient, be nice. Be nice to the people down there trying to direct traffic, and let's have a good time at the Chicken Festival this year. Let's talk about something that is a little painful. When somebody passes away, you usually have a will. I know me and my wife, we have a will. And we basically have told our three kids where all our stuff will go when we pass. I know my mom passed away about a year ago. She had a will. Wills are very good. A new survey found the top things that people don't want to get in someone's will. You sit down in front of the attorney, and the attorney gives you what that person, you know, wants you to have, but you don't really want it. Now, here are the top 10 things that people don't want to get in somebody's will. Number 10, strange collections like coin or stamp collections. I would like to have this because it could be worth a lot of money. Number 9, a record collection. Once again, I would take that. Take it. Number 8, and I took this with my mom, childhood toys. She had dolls, she had everything. This could be lucrative. Sports memorabilia, yeah. 6, I took this with my mom too, homemade crafts. Oh, she had a ton of them. Then we got vacation souvenirs, an old car, and there's a pretty good chance it's been sitting in the yard for about 10 years and will not run, and you have to figure out what to do with it. Here's another one, and this is what I'm going to leave my kids. Clothes. I've got a t-shirt collection. Oh, yeah. I've got a t-shirt collection. As a matter of fact, it's so big now that I'm running out of space for it. I got shirts shoved in every drawer. Yeah, I'm going to leave that to them. See what happens. Then we got old furniture, and the number one thing that we do not want people to leave us is a pet. And my mom left us one. A dog named Arlo. So there we go. The top 10 things that we hope we do not get in the will. Coming up, we got news. Top of the hour, 7 103.9. Good Tuesday morning to you. We-

0: We've got news coming up in about 10 minutes. Stay with us. You know, I don't know. I don't think we drink a lot on Tuesday night, do we? I know when I was in college, Thursday night was always the night that we went out and got pretty wasted. I'm not sure if that's still true or not. I don't think people are drinking like they used to. But they did a study, and they found the most common ways that we hurt ourselves while we're out there drinking. Now, they found the average alcohol-related injury happens after about 8 drinks for guys and 6 drinks for women. Now, the type of alcohol linked to the most injuries for men is beer. For women, they're a little bit more hardcore. It's vodka. The top 5 are beer, vodka, whiskey, tequila, and rum. The most common drinking injuries are bruises, cuts, scratches, broken bones, and sprains. Let me tell you a story. I was out one night. I was intoxicated. Oh, yeah, I was. And I was running. I don't know where I was running to. I have no idea. But I was running, laughing. And basically, I fell over a guardrail. Never saw the guardrail. Never saw it. Hit my leg, flipped over it, landed, got right back up, and started running again. Now, if I had been sober, I probably would have broken my leg. Truth, I think I would have. Had a big bruise on my shin, but I didn't break it. Now, the body parts you're most likely to injure are your legs, how true, arm, face, hand, and head. The most common places for a drunk injury to happen are at a house party, at home, on the road, a bar or restaurant, and my favorite, the sidewalk. That hurts more than anything. The most common occasions for drunk injuries are birthdays, New Year's Eve, a college party, a work celebration. The average drinker has had 2 drinking-related injuries. I won't tell you about the rest of them. The most common age happens at around 22. It spikes again at 25 and 35. 23% of us have even been in a drunken bar fight. And when people were asked why they started a fight, what was the number one answer? Do you know? I don't remember. Yes, I don't remember. I don't remember why we got into a fight. Alcohol. Don't you love it? 6:52. We got more news. Top of the hour. The Morning Show brought to you by Don Franklin.
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10: Cloudy and foggy early today with a slight chance for storms. Highs around 77. Partly cloudy skies with fog and spots tonight. Lows dip down to about 62. Chance of thunderstorms and foggy early tomorrow. Highs around 76. Mainly cloudy skies. In the SAM 103.9 Weather Center, I'm meteorologist Laura Lockwood. Right now, it's 70 degrees.
0: All right, first day of fall. It's going to feel pretty good out there, people. Yeah, 77 for the high. I like that. You know, my wife loves to watch true crime stories. She watches 2020. She watches Dateline. She watches all these weird things. What was that one she was watching? Southern Crime Double Fried or I forget what it was now. But anything she can find, she will watch if it involves true crime. Now, 49% of people enjoy watching true crime stories before they go to bed. 25% of people incorporate true crime stories into their nightly routine. 15% say, I like to watch true crime. I like to watch people getting killed. They say it helps them fall asleep. 44% of people forget their worries while watching true crime stories. 20% of people say they have nightmares. Well, you should after they watch these. And 19% of people binge true crime content at least four nights a week. I've always said that if I come up missing and they cannot find me, go ask my wife. She knows how to hide the bodies. She has watched enough of these true crime stories that she knows how to get away with it. Yeah. 6:56, news coming up, top of the hour, SAM 103.9.

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3: In the newsroom, I'm Bo Beecraft. Members of the London Laurel Rescue Squad recently completed specialized rope rescue training alongside firefighters from London and Corbin. A hands-on course focused on safely responding to emergencies that require technical rope systems and specialized rescue skills. Rescue officials say training together also strengthens communication and coordination among agencies that may respond to the same emergency. Officials say continuing education helps ensure first responders are prepped for any difficult calls throughout the region. Emergency crews recently responded to an ATV crash reported at Wildcat Off-Road Park. The London Laurel County 911 Center dispatched multiple units to the scene. Additional details could be released as the investigation continues. With news, I'm Bo Beecraft.
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5: And foggy early today with a slight chance for storms. Highs around 77. Partly cloudy skies with fog and spots tonight. Lows dip down to about 62. Chance of thunderstorms and foggy early tomorrow. Highs around 76. Mainly cloudy skies. In the SAM 1039 Weather Center, I'm meteorologist Laura Lockwood. Currently 69.

0: 7:16 on a Tuesday morning. Moving right along, we got news from the wild side, bottom of the hour. Let me ask you a big question this morning about your house. When's the last time you replaced your mattress? You know that thing that you crawl up and sleep on every night? If you moved into a house and it already had a bed, who knows how long that mattress had been there? If you went out and bought one, when was it? A year ago? 5 years ago? 10 years ago? Longer? It turns out very few people are in a hurry to replace their mattress. For one reason, they're expensive. Now, the people who sell them are annoying and they're shady. Have you ever bought a mattress? I don't know what. It's kind of like buying a used car. I mean, you walk into these places and I don't know. Now, the study found that 55% say they'll get one once their current one loses its firmness. I mean, when you lay down on it, you just kind of sink into it, not as firm as it used to be. 16% will wait until they start having back pain because of it. And 11% of us say we have no plans whatsoever to replace that mattress ever. Ever. We will keep it forever. Now, these are the kind of people I like right here. 7% of people won't replace their current mattress until it develops a nasty smell. Let me tell you, when that mattress develops a nasty smell, yeah, you're a little bit too late. Only about 1 in 10 people will actually be proactive about replacing their mattress before something goes bad. So this morning, you may want to do the sniff test. Get down and smell it. Yeah, if it smells like a dead raccoon, you may need a new one. The Morning Show being brought to you by Don Franklin.
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8: Cloudy and foggy early today with a slight chance for storms. Highs around 77. Partly cloudy skies with fog and spots tonight. Lows dip down to about 62. Chance of thunderstorms and foggy early tomorrow. Highs around 76. Mainly cloudy skies. In the SAM 103.9 Weather Center, I'm meteorologist Laura Lockwood. Currently 69.
9: All right, we do have cloudy skies this morning, but right now we don't see any rain associated with the clouds. Looking pretty good on this first day of fall. Let's talk about the traffic situation in downtown London. Now, if you go through downtown London today, you will be able to get through. But if you notice, they've got stuff piling up down there. They've got the big skillet. They've got chicken statues and they've got the carnival down there. It's a coming. Chicken Festival will start Thursday. Now, on Wednesday, Broad Street from 3rd to 8th Street will close at 5 p.m. They will complete the carnival rides and midway setup, and connector streets from Main to Broad will also be closed. Now, Thursday morning at 9 o'clock, Main Street will close from 3rd to 10th Street, and basically downtown London will be incommunicado. You basically have to walk into downtown London because the Chicken Festival will be down there. So keep that in mind. If you have a business in downtown London and you don't want anybody parking in there, you know what to do. You got to rope it off because you know us. We'll park wherever we can. So keep that in mind. If you, my friend, are a dog owner, and I've come to the conclusion that many of us are, 28% commit this dog walking sin, and 1 in 3 confess that this is a frequent occurrence. 33% of us say this happens quite often. You know what it is? Think about it. You're out there walking your dog? Yeah, not picking up the poop. You got to pick up the poop, people. You can't just let your dog poop in somebody's yard, poop on the sidewalk, poop wherever. You got to pick it up. 14% of the group never clean up after their pooches. Always leave the poop behind. They leave it behind. How can you do that? How can you let your dog poop in public like that and just leave it? Just 19% have come across somebody else's pet's poop when they're out for a walk, despite 77% admitting that they witnessed another dog walker not picking up their dog's doo-doo. I got a sneaky feeling you dog people, you kind of cover for those who are letting their dog poop in public and not picking it up. It's a poopy situation. So anyway, if you are walking your dog today, make sure that you clean up the poop. Please. Please. Especially with the Chicken Festival coming up. We don't want to step in poop. 725 News from the Wild Side is on the way. Sam 103.9.

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1: We all want to protect our homes. So we go out, we buy these surveillance systems, we buy these alarms, and some of us go out and buy dogs. Dogs. And we think, you know, if somebody tries to break into this house, this dog's going to bark, and this dog's going to scare them off, and yeah, show those teeth. Out in San Diego, we got a guy, and all this is caught on a surveillance camera. These people apparently had surveillance cameras all over their yard and all over their house, because we have the complete story. Now, the guy broke into a house, middle of the day. Homeowners were not home. Everything's caught on video. Now, the family dogs were there. Now, did the dogs try to scare this guy off? No. They weren't exactly intimidating. Nash. Let me tell you what Nash did. Nash is a 90-pound golden retriever. Now, Nash knew this guy didn't belong in the house. Nash knew. What did Nash do? Did he go up and try to get the guy out? No. He carried toys over to the intruder several times and wanted the guy to play. He took toys over to a guy he didn't even know who had just broken into their house and wanted to play. But the guy was too busy making himself at home. He had taken off his shoes, his shirt. He ate yogurt, turkey, cheese, and then was lying down for a nap. Now, the homeowners caught the alerts on their phone. They called the police. And when the cops showed up, Nash brought them toys to play. This dog wanted to play. Now, the video from the scene shows police ordering the suspect to stop before placing him in handcuffs. He was charged with burglary. As for Nash, the homeowners now have proof that he's not worth a dime in defending the place against break-ins. Totally useless. Of course, he is a golden retriever, and I don't think they're known to be, you know, aggressive dogs. They just want to play with it with whoever. Now, there is a plus to all this. We know that Nash is safe inside the house. He's not going to be injured if anybody tries to break in, because he's not going to do anything. So there we go. You may want to think real hard about what kind of dog you get for a guard dog. Apparently golden retriever? No. 7:35, we're back. We'll check out the forecast for the first day of fall. Stay with us.
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10: And foggy early today with a slight chance for storms. Highs around 77. Partly cloudy skies with fog and spots tonight. Lows dip down to about 62. Chance of thunderstorms and foggy early tomorrow. Highs around 76. Mainly cloudy skies. In the SAM 103.9 Weather Center, I'm meteorologist Laura Lockwood. Currently 69.
1: All right, coming up top of the hour, we got local news one more time. This morning, what are you drinking? I know a lot of you people are drinking coffee. Some people are drinking black coffee. Maybe you put some cream, sugar, whatever in your coffee. And some of you people are drinking that frou-frou coffee. I don't even know what to call it. Cappuccino, frappuccino, one of them Eno things. Some of you people are drinking energy drinks, maybe a soft drink. What about water? Are you drinking water this morning? I am. I've got my big, what is this? Big mug. What? 66 ounces of water. Usually that's what I drink every single morning. And this morning I'm drinking wild cherry, which, to be honest with you, kind of sucks. Not too crazy about the wild cherry. Now, do you struggle to drink enough water? They say we're supposed to drink what? Eight glasses a day? I think a lot of us fall short of that. Gen Zers say they drink an average of 4 cups per day. Millennials drink 5. And both Gen Xers and Boomers, they drink 6. So they're the closest to the 8. Now, why don't we drink more water? 70% of people say they don't drink more water because it tastes bad. If it tasted better, they would drink water. Now, people were asked what their preferred water flavor would be. And number one was blueberry. Blueberry. Lime. Now, that's my favorite. I love lime water, but I couldn't find any. So this morning, I'm drinking wild cherry, which sucks. Lime was number two, followed by strawberry, lemon, mango, and raspberry. Now, that probably explains the appeal of sparkling water and other flavored waters, even if they're not as good for you as pure water, because that's not what the... Yeah, I'm drinking a flavored water this morning. So what about you? Are you drinking any kind of water? Will you? I know this is the truth. I know some people who will not drink a single glass of water. Why? Once again, they don't like the taste of it. They don't like the taste of water. The one thing that keeps us going, they will not drink. Enjoy your frou-frou coffee this morning. 7:41, news comes back up. 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

0: Sam 1039 751. Like I said, we'll wrap up news top of the hour. I will be the first to admit that I procrastinate. And apparently you are too. Americans are world-class procrastinators. 71% of us put things off. Oh, I don't want to fool with that today. That yard's not going anywhere. I'll mow the grass tomorrow. And you're hoping down deep in your heart that it rains. And 76% of us feel guilty about it. So even the people out there who are actually getting things done, some of those people feel guilty about procrastinating. Now, we're most likely to procrastinate at 12:06 p.m. on Monday. And what do? We grab our phones. We start, you know, doing that thing with our fingers. 42% admit that they scroll social media instead of doing what they should be doing. Now, what actually gets people moving? Expecting company. When you know company's coming to your house, yeah, you'll get up, you'll clean that mess up, boom, boom, boom, wash the dishes, put everything up. 17% say a good snack, and another 17% say the right playlist. Give me some music, get me going. Now, 19% admit the thing they avoid took way less time than they thought, and that is so true. There's things that I need to do right now that I realize, and I know that if once I get into doing them, I could have them done in no time. But I keep putting them off. Now, what would we rather be doing than doing our to-do list? Watch TV. That's me. I go home. I got big plans. I get home. I sit down to eat a bite. Next thing you know, I'm watching TV. Boom, I'm gone. Then we got lay in bed, take a nap, eat something, visit friends or family, do nothing, which sounds good. Go for a walk, go shopping, go for a drive, work out, or catch up on work. So there we go. We are procrastinators. Do not feel bad. Like I said, that yard is going to be there tomorrow. That's what my dad said. That yard ain't going nowhere. It'll be there tomorrow. We'll mow it. 753, The Morning Show, being brought to you by Don Franklin.
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8: I'm former Kentucky Supreme Court Justice Janet Stumbo. In 2015, nearly 1,000 of our neighbors, the former clients of Eric Kahn, received shocking news that their benefits had been suspended. Within days, the suicides started. My husband, Ned Pillersdorf, had never handled a Social Security case, but he sprang into action. He sued Kahn and the Social Security Administration and organized what became the largest volunteer legal effort in our nation's history. That work earned Ned recognition as Lawyer of the Year by the American Bar Association. Today, 88-year-old Hal Rogers is backing an extreme agenda that threatens Social Security, Medicare, Medicaid, food stamps. When our neighbors were desperate, Ned fought for them and won. Send Ned to Congress, and he'll fight just as hard for you.
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12: Mainly cloudy skies expected with fog early today with a slight chance for storms. Highs around 77. Partly cloudy skies with fog in spots. Tonight, lows level off around 62. Chance for storms tomorrow 76. Mainly cloudy skies expected with fog early. In the SAM 103.9 Weather Center, I'm meteorologist Laura Lockwood. Currently 69.
0: All right, we got cloudy skies out there this morning. First day of fall, people. And the weather God knew. I mean, it was 90 degrees right up to the point to where fall kicked in. And when fall kicked in, boom. Today it's only going to be 77. They got it right. You know, I find this study kind of disturbing. Ladies, listen up. A new study found that overall, men are happier than women at pretty much every age. Hear that, ladies? At basically every age, kids, teenagers, young adults, middle age, you hit your 50s and 60s and 70s, whatever. Men are happier than women. And there's only one exception. Women are happier than men at age 85 and older. And guys, this concerns you. They're happier than men at the age of 85 and older once their spouses are dead. Once you are dead and in the ground, 6 feet under, your lady is happy. Now, researchers think it could be because that's the first time in their lives that women don't feel like they have a million responsibilities weighing on them, and they can finally relax. So there we go, guys. You are the burden that women have to bear, and they're only happy when you are gone. And I mean truly gone. Never to come back. 7:58 news on the way. Morning show brought to you by Don Franklin.

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1: In the newsroom, I'm Bo Beecraft. A preliminary hearing has been scheduled for a Manchester man accused of killing a man whose body was discovered following a Clay County barn fire. KSP says 28-year-old Dalton Bowling has been charged with murder in the death of 40-year-old Nathaniel Carter of McKee. Investigators say Carter was discovered in the remains of the barn with a gunshot wound to the head. An autopsy later confirmed his identity. Bowling's preliminary hearing is scheduled to be held next week, and the investigation continues. London residents should anticipate one change to curbside garbage collection over the upcoming holiday season. Thanksgiving Day service scheduled for Thursday, November 26th, is now instead going to be collected Friday, November 27th. Officials say there will be no changes to curbside collection for either Christmas Day or New Year's Day this year. Customers should place their carts out according to their normal schedule for these holidays. The Thanksgiving adjustment is the only announced holiday change as of right now. With news, I'm Bo Beecraft.
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3: Mainly cloudy skies expected with fog early today with a slight chance for storms. Highs around 77. Partly cloudy skies with fog in spots. Tonight, lows of a low around 62. Chance for storms tomorrow 76. Mainly cloudy skies expected with fog early. In the SAM 1039 Weather Center, I'm meteorologist Laura Lockwood. Currently 69.

right, 8:17. We got a few more minutes together. Our bag of stuff is packed, ready to go. We'll wrap up the morning show in about 25 minutes. Now that the kids are in school this morning, we old people can talk about them. A new survey reveals that 66% of teens don't know what a floppy disk is. Do you know what a floppy disk is? I mean, that goes back a few years. That's back when computers were young and we were doing all those. I'll be honest, I don't think I ever used a floppy disk. I'm thinking. This takes you back even further. 71% of children don't know what an overhead projector is. Do you know? Oh, I love the overhead projector. Because when that thing came out, I knew that the lights were going out. And the teacher would be standing over this thing with the bright light and really couldn't see around. And it was the perfect time to sleep. Just kind of lay your head back, fall asleep in class while she had the overhead projector. 86% of tweens and teens don't know what a pager is. I found that number extremely high because it seems to me like we were using pagers up until just a few years ago. But they say 86% do not know what a pager is. 40% of teens and tweens don't know what a music cassette is. You know, ever done the finger

0: thing with your cassette. Yeah, wind them up. 37% of teens and tweens don't know what a video cassette is. 27% of teens and tweens don't know what a typewriter is. That was one of the early text machines. 26% of teens and tweens don't know what a record player is. And 5% of teens and tweens don't know what a rotary phone is. So there we go. Does that make you feel old? Yeah. Very old. 8:19, we're going to come back. Got your forecast on the way. Morning show being brought to you by Don Franklin.
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16: Mainly cloudy skies expected with fog early today with a slight chance for storms. Highs around 77. Partly cloudy skies with fog in spots. Tonight, lows level off around 62. Chance for storms tomorrow 76. Mainly cloudy skies expected with fog early. In the Sam 1039 Weather Center, I'm meteorologist Laura Lockwood. Right now, 70.
0: All right, let's talk about your love life this morning. When you met the person that you are with right now, Was it love at first sight? Love at first sight? You knew as soon as you saw that person that you were going to be with them. 25% of people knew they met the one the moment they laid eyes on them. 25%, that's one out of four of us, knew that that person was going to be the one that they were going to be with. First time I met my wife, she thought I was snooty, snobby, and just a mean person. She told me that. She said, I didn't like you. She said, I thought you were snooty and snobby. Me, on the other hand, I don't really remember meeting her the first time because I was working. And I didn't even remember her name. After about 2 or 3 weeks that she had been there, I didn't even know the woman's name. I kind of grew on her, and she grew on me. 43% of people knew they met the one within an hour of meeting them. And 65% of men say that they said, I love you, before their partner did. I told my wife I loved her before she told me. But I don't think she realized what I said. Which was an awkward moment because I told her, I love you. And she just kind of patted me on the head and said, oh, that's nice, and walked away. So there. Clueless. Not a clue. It's 8:25. We got our bag of stuff ready to go. We'll wrap up the morning show in about 20 minutes. Morning show being brought to you by Don Franklin.

0: It's 8:33. We will wrap up the morning show here in a few minutes. I've been watching some of these YouTube videos of people being pulled over by the police for breaking the law one way or the other. And I'm beginning to notice there's a pattern when it comes to excuses trying to get out of a ticket. Now, they sat down the other day with a bunch of policemen, and they came up with the 10 most common excuses that you and I will use trying to beg our way out of a ticket. Now, the survey did not ask how often they work. So, you can take these excuses with a grain of salt. I couldn't see the sign telling me not to do it, like a speed limit or no U-turn sign. Couldn't see the sign. I didn't see a sign. I'm lost and don't know the roads around here. Here's a good one. I didn't know it was broken. I didn't know it was broken. Broken brake light, turn signal. Here's my favorite one. And I want you to use this one because I want to see what kind of look they will give you. Everyone else was doing it. Use that one when you're speeding down I-75. Well, everybody else was doing it. Everybody else doing 90. Here's one that may get you out. I'm having an emergency. Something is wrong. I missed my turn or exit. I like this one. I had to go to the bathroom. Now, that's honesty. That is honesty. That's as honest as you can get. I had to go. This one might get you arrested. I didn't do anything dangerous. Oh, you're getting a ticket if you say that one. Number 9, I was on my way to an emergency, like someone who is sick, injured, whatever. I was trying to get to the hospital, you know. Make it convincing. And here's a new one. Thanks to modern technology, we can now use this one. My GPS told me to do it. Yeah, give my GPS the ticket, not me. We'll come back, check out the forecast. Morning show being brought to you by Don Franklin.
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8: Mainly cloudy skies expected with fog early today with a slight chance for storms. Highs around 77. Partly cloudy skies with fog in spots. Tonight, lows level off around 62. Chance for storms, tomorrow 76. Mainly cloudy skies expected with fog early. In the SAM 1039 Weather Center, a meteorologist, Laura Lockwood. Right now, 68.
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0: All right, we got to get out of here for this Tuesday. First day of fall. Here's your bag of stuff. 10 billion physical business cards are printed worldwide each and every year. I know when I go out places, people hand me business cards. I come home with a pocket full of these things. Do I keep them? No. I'd say no, I don't. The U.S. military manufactured way too many Purple Heart medals during World War II. They were planning the invasion of Japan. They knew a lot of soldiers would be wounded, so they made a big bunch of Purple Hearts. So the Purple Hearts awarded up until recently were still from that supply made in 1945. They started producing them again in 2022. Listen up, people! National Pancake Day. Is that what today is? Or was that yesterday? I don't think I'm going to read this one because I'm not sure if it's National Pancake Day. Anyway, you may want to drive by Cracker Barrel and see. Because if it is National Pancake Day, they got a deal going on. If not, forget I said anything about it. I'm not sure. 60% of Americans say being healthy costs too much. That's true. You can't afford healthy foods. They cost too much. 70% of us don't fold underwear, and 75% don't fold fitted sheets. Good luck in trying to fold a fitted sheet. 30% of us won't date a vegetarian. New research shows that homes within 5 miles of a newly opened Costco can jump about 8% and about 5% in higher income counties. So there we go. If you're going to buy a house, make sure a Costco is near it. They compared Family Dollar, Dollar Tree, and Dollar General. Dollar Tree generally wins on lowest food prices thanks to the fixed price model, while Dollar General often beats the others on pantry staples like flour, pasta, tomatoes, and canned goods. And Family Dollar, well, they come in last place. They are highest on most items. And security staff at a Brazil airport busted a man the other day who tried to board a plane to Belgium, trying to get to Belgium. And he had 72 capsules of cocaine. Now, where were they? They were in him. Now, I'm not exactly sure what in him means. Are they in his belly? Are they in other parts of his body? A CAT scan of the man's torso revealed the drugs, which totaled almost 2 pounds. Yeah. And there we go. Check out Don Franklin right now at DonFranklinAuto.com. We've got that forecast coming up on Sam.
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11: Cloudy skies expected with fog early today with a slight chance for storms. Highs around 77. Partly cloudy skies with fog in spots. Tonight, lows level off around 62. Chance for storms tomorrow 76. Mainly cloudy skies expected with fog early. In the SAM 1039 Weather Center, I'm meteorologist Laura Lockwood. Right now, 68.
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jealous type. That's Doja Cat on Sam 103.9, your number one hit music station. It's Middays with Dave. I'm Dave Begley, taking over for Terry Harris on this Tuesday. We have Monday in the rear view now, getting on with the work week. So we survived Monday. Rest of the work week's a piece of cake. It's also autumn equinox, the first day of fall. We'll talk more about that in a bit. Just ahead, Tame Impala and Harry Styles. Right now it's Teddy Swims with Bad Dreams.

0: Harry Styles with Aperture on Sam 103.9. I'm Dave Begley. Good Tuesday morning and happy first day of fall. It's autumn equinox, observed annually when the sun can be seen directly overhead along the equator. The day marks the end of summer and the beginning of fall in the northern hemisphere. With few exceptions, all latitudes see almost precisely 12 hours of daylight and 12 hours of darkness. So, my favorite time of the year, fall. We have Halloween coming up. Of course, the World Chicken Festival this week. We'll talk more about that in our community calendar at the bottom of the hour. Just ahead, the forecast and Gracie Abrams.
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10: Mainly cloudy skies expected with fog early today with a slight chance for storms. Highs around 77. Partly cloudy skies with fog in spots. Tonight, lows level off around 62. Chance for storms tomorrow 76. Mainly cloudy skies expected with fog early. In the Sam 103.9 Weather Center, I'm meteorologist Laura Lockwood. Right now, 66.
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0: wanted. Audrey Hobart, Sue Me on Sam 103.9. Dave Begley here with the community calendar. Here's what's happening at the Laurel County Public Library. Today at 11, Beyond the Battlefield, Stories from a Civil War Collection. 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Two stages of fun and entertainment. At the Sanders stage, coming up Thursday evening at 5 o'clock, we'll start everything off with Peggy Inks, as per tradition. 5:30, the Colonel Sanders Lookalike Contest. Escape the Fire will be taking the stage at 6. And the Karaoke Contest, the Sam 103.9 Karaoke Contest, 7 o'clock. 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Coming up, I'll be back to the music with Zara Larson on Sam.
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0: Post Malone with The Weeknd, One Right Now, on Sam 103.9. I'm Dave Begley. Well, some sad news. Presley Gerber, the son of supermodel Cindy Crawford and entrepreneur Rand Gerber, passed away Sunday at age 27. Gerber died at a rehabilitation facility, according to online records of the Los Angeles County Medical Examiner. The medical examiner did not provide a cause of death Sunday. An autopsy was performed, but more testing is required before investigators can give a cause. Santa Monica police, though, said in a release that the department was investigating Gerber's death as a suspected overdose. Coming up, get you back to the music with Chris Brown with Bryson Tiller on Sam.
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9: I'm former Kentucky Supreme Court Justice Janet Stumbo. In 2015, nearly 1,000 of our neighbors, the former clients of Eric Kahn, received shocking news that their benefits had been suspended. Within days, the suicides started. My husband, Ned Pillersdorf, had never handled a Social Security case, but he sprang into action. He sued Kahn and the Social Security Administration and organized what became the largest volunteer legal effort in our nation's history. That work earned Ned recognition as Lawyer of the Year by the American Bar Association. Today, 88-year-old Hal Rogers is backing an extreme agenda that threatens Social Security, Medicare, Medicaid, food stamps. When our neighbors were desperate, Ned fought for them and won. Send Ned to Congress, and he'll fight just as hard for you.
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So Easy to Fall in Love. That's Olivia Dean on Sam 103.9. London's hit music station. It's Middays with Dave. I'm Dave Begley on this Tuesday and National Girls Night. We'll talk more about that in a bit. Just ahead, Doja Cat and Teddy Swims. Right now it's Post Malone and Morgan Wallen. I Had Some Help.

0: Mr. Know-It-All, Teddy Swims on Sam 103.9. I'm Dave Begley. Good Tuesday morning and happy National Girls Night. Grab your besties for a night in to relax, recharge, maybe foster a meaningful connection. Cook together or seek out your favorite restaurant. Enjoy a book together or a movie night. It's all about women disconnecting from the stresses of everyday life for an evening of social self-care. And us guys, we'll just get lost somewhere. Coming up, a look at the forecast, get you back to the music with Alex Warren. And at the bottom of the hour, the Birthday Club.
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0: The cloudy skies expected with fog early today with a slight chance for storms. Highs around 77. Partly cloudy skies with fog in spots. Tonight, lows level off around 62. Chance for storms tomorrow 76. Mainly cloudy skies expected with fog early. In the SAM 103.9 Weather Center, I'm meteorologist Laura Lockwood. Currently 67.
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0: alone. Miles Smith, Stargazing on Sam 103.9. I'm Dave Begley with the Birthday Club, and happy birthday locally to Paul Hampton. That's from your family and friends. Happy birthday, Paul. Happy birthday to Maggie Kriebel. Happy birthday. She used to be the tourism director in Corbin, now at Cumberland Falls. Happy birthday to Carol Pinnock. That's from your husband and kids. And Harold Ridley. Happy birthday from your wife, kids, and grandkids. And all of us here at Sam 103.9 wish Paul, Maggie, Carol, and Harold a happy birthday. They're celebrating with some famous folks like singer, choreographer, actor Tony Basil, 83 today. Singer David Coverdale of Deep Purple and Whitesnake, 75. Actor Sherry Belafonte, 72. Singer-guitarist Joan Jett, 68. Actor Scott Baio is 66. Actor Bonnie Hunt, 65. And actor Tom Felton, 39.
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0: Justin Bieber with Speed Demon on Sam 103.9. I'm Dave Begley. Well, it's a little past breakfast time, but we can have brunch, right? But of course, breakfast foods are for any time. Yeah. A new poll found only 7% of us don't like pancakes. What's wrong with those 7%, right? A poll earlier this month found they're our fourth favorite breakfast food behind eggs, sausage, and toast. A brand new poll just looked at how often we eat breakfast and when it's not breakfast time. And it's more popular than you might think. Over two-thirds of people say they sometimes eat breakfast foods at off hours, including 50% who do it regularly, meaning at least once a month. Breakfast for dinner, yeah. Young people are more likely to enjoy breakfast for dinner, or brinner. 87% said it's great, compared to 68% of baby boomers. And 80% of Americans say breakfast foods are also good for a midnight snack. I agree. Good sausage biscuit as you're watching TV at night. Coming up, get you back to the music with Tame Impala on Sam.
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Disease. That's Lady Gaga on Sam 103.9, your number one choice for hit music. It's Middays with Dave. I'm Dave Begley on this Tuesday and Car-Free Day. We'll talk more about that in a bit. Just ahead, we have Somber and Gale. Right now, it's Stella Lefty with Boston on Sam. On a train.

0: 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I'm Dave Begley on this Tuesday and Car-Free Day, encouraging motorists around the world to give up their vehicles for a day. Car-Free Day aims to see what life would be like without cars on the road. Today, an estimated 1.4 billion cars travel the roads throughout the world. At one time, the United States had the most car owners. Now China claims that prize. Volkswagen and Toyota manufacture the most cars of all the companies. But, good luck going without your car today. You'd have to walk to work, or maybe ride your bicycle, maybe ride your motorcycle if you're a motorcyclist. Should have rode my motorcycle to work. Coming up, we'll have a look at the forecast and get you back to the music with David Guetta. Speaking of driving to work, we have traffic at the bottom of the hour.
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5: Mixed with clouds at times today, with a slight chance for storms. Daytime highs approaching 77. Partly cloudy with fog and spots tonight, 62. Chance of thunderstorms with fog and spots early tomorrow. Highs level off around 76. More clouds than sun. In the SAM 103.9 Weather Center, I'm meteorologist Laura Lockwood. Right now, 70.
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0: Cat's Eye with Animal on Sam 103.9. Dave Begley here with a look at traffic, and no traffic problems have been reported in so far, so looks like smooth sailing for your lunch run. But now the World Chicken Festival is cranking up this week, and along with all the fun and excitement created by the festival comes a certain amount of congestion and the need to reroute traffic. So, Wednesday, tomorrow, Broad Street from 3rd to 8th Street will close at about 5 p.m. to complete carnival rides and midway setup. Connector streets from Main to Broad will also be closed at this time. And Thursday, Main Street from 3rd to 10th Street will close at 9 a.m. to complete exhibitor setup. Businesses with private parking lots are encouraged to rope them off if you don't want them to be used. Whenever possible, motorists are advised to use the 192 bypass or I-75 when traveling across town. The best alternative around downtown is Mill Street. During the festival, South Laurel Junior ROTC cadets and storm security personnel will be assisting the London City Police, Laurel County Sheriff's Department, and Kentucky State Police in directing and rerouting traffic. If you happen upon a traffic situation, or if you have a birthday or song request, you can message us on Facebook, Sam1039 on Facebook, or my Facebook page, Dave Begley in the Morning. Coming up, get you back to the music with Selena Gomez, but don't text and drive or message and drive. And buckle up.
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0: I Just Might. That's Bruno Mars on Sam 103.9. I'm Dave Begley, rolling up on the noon hour already. It's about lunchtime. Movie studio Paramount yesterday agreed to settle an antitrust lawsuit filed by 12 states, the last big obstacle blocking the company's $81 billion acquisition of Warner Brothers Discovery in a deal that would transform the movie industry landscape. In the settlement, which still needs to be approved by a judge, Paramount agreed to terms including a 5-year movie production plan and to invest $1.5 billion in domestic movies. State attorneys general say that the settlement guarantees investment in domestic movie production and provides worker protection, but analysts say the deal is still likely to lead to less competition in the industry and higher prices for consumers. Coming up, we'll have you back to the music with Ella Langley on Sam.
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Sabrina Carpenter with Espresso on Sam 103.9. 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It's Middays with Dave. I'm Dave Begley on this Tuesday and National Ice Cream Cone Day. We'll talk more about that in a bit. Just ahead, we have Dominic Fike and Shakira. Right now, it's Ed Sheeran with Azizam on Sam.

0: Shakira and Burna Boy with Die Die on Sam 1039. I'm Dave Begley. It's Tuesday and lunchtime. And don't forget to get an ice cream cone. Yeah, it's National Ice Cream Cone Day. Ice cream, you scream. We all scream for ice cream, no matter what time of year it is. And despite the official end of summer, the ice cream cone will go good right now. And there's some controversy as to who invented the ice cream cone. The earliest mention shows up in French cookbooks around 1825. Originally referred to as little waffles, the cones were waffles rolled into the shape of a cone. But, yeah. I'll take mine vanilla. Just ahead, a look at the forecast, and we'll get you back to the music with Tame Impala.
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3: Sam 1039
4: Weather. Chance of thunderstorms this afternoon. Otherwise, overcast skies. Highs level off around 77. Partly cloudy skies with fog in spots tonight. Lows level off around 62. Cloudy skies with a few peaks of sun and foggy early tomorrow. Chance for storms. Daytime highs approaching 76. In the Sam 1039 Weather Center, I'm meteorologist Ray Miller. Right now, 72.
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0: Music for a sushi restaurant. Harry Styles on Sam 103.9. Dave Begley here. Yeah, sushi would be nice about now. Speaking of eating, let's see if you eat certain foods the same way as the average person. Over 1 million people recently took an online survey. Here are 8 questions and how people answered them. When you make a sandwich, what's the best way to cut it? Down the middle or diagonally? 80% said diagonal is better. Yeah, me too. Do you eat pizza flat or do you fold it? 31% of us like to fold. Number 3, what's the best way to eat an apple? Slice it up or just bite into it? Slices won with 56% of the vote. Number 4, do you put ketchup on your fries or on the side for dipping? 92% prefer to dip. Me too. It gets messy if you pour it all over your fries, right? Number 5, what's the best brownie? Corner piece or middle piece? 57% said corner piece. Yeah, I like the crunchy pieces. Number 6, do you peel string cheese or just bite into the whole chunk? 85% peel it. Yeah, that's what's fun about it. Number 7, what's the right way to eat a popsicle? Lick it or bite it? 77% said they mostly lick. I bite. And number 8, do you eat a bagel one half at a time or put the two halves together and eat it like a sandwich? We were surprised. 22% go sandwich style. Wow. I like mine on halves. So how about you? Coming up, get you back to the music with Teddy Swims and Freya Sky on board.
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0: New rules. That's Dua Lipa on Sam 103.9. I'm Dave Begley. Rolling up on the 1 o'clock hour. Finishing up your lunch hour. And if you're going to be stuck inside watching TV tonight, here's what you have to look forward to. You have Best Medicine, the premiere on Fox, 8 o'clock, followed by the premiere of Doc at 9. On ABC, Dancing with the Stars comes on at 8. And that'll be followed by R.J. 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Judge Judy, Unfiltered, Unforgettable is on CBS at 8. That'll be followed by Georgie and Mandy's First Marriage at 9:30 and NCIS at 10. 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And that'll be followed by America's Got Talent at 9. 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

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It's Middays with Dave. I'm Dave Begley on this Tuesday and Dear Diary Day. Do you keep a diary? We'll talk more about that in a bit. Just ahead, we have Bruno Mars and Justin Bieber. Right now, it's Camila Cabello and Havana.

0: Yukon, that's Justin Bieber on Sam 103.9. I'm Dave Begley on this Tuesday and Dear Diary Day. And for those of you who don't keep a diary, consider starting one. Of course, a lot of people just use Facebook for that. But also known as journaling, studies have shown expressing your thoughts in a written form every day reduces anxiety and stress, as opposed to Facebook, which can sometimes cause anxiety and stress. It also broadens our vocabulary and language skills, so consider journaling or keeping a diary. I don't do that. Coming up, we'll have a look at the forecast, and we'll get you back to the music with Ed Sheeran.
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5: More clouds than sun this afternoon, with a slight chance of thunderstorms. High temperatures reach up to 77. Partly cloudy skies with fog in spots. Tonight, lows dip down to about 62. Chance for storms with fog in spots early tomorrow. Daytime highs approaching 76. Mainly cloudy skies expected. In the SAM 1039 Weather Center, I'm meteorologist Ray Miller. Currently 73.
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1: Sabrina Carpenter with House Tour on Sam 1039. I'm Dave Begley. In a new survey, 47% of people say they think there's too much clutter in their home. 40% blame their partner, 22% put it on their kids, and 18% of people are willing to admit that they are to blame. They also asked about the most annoying types of household messes. And regardless of whose fault it is, the most irritating is piles of random items sitting around everywhere. The second most annoying is dirty plates, followed by wet towels lying around, used tissues that are not thrown away. What kind of tissues are we talking about here? Ew. Breakfast bowls left on the table, drinking glasses in the living room from the night before. Others include clothes on the bathroom floor, socks left everywhere, cups left in random spots that get moldy, and empty snack bags left out. You guys guilty of any of that? Coming up, we'll have you back to the music with Cat's Eye on Sam.
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0: Teddy Swims, Lose Control on Sam 103.9. I'm Dave Begley. Well, apparently no one told him it was unwise to return to the scene of the crime. Again and again. And prosecutors say 38-year-old Idris Allen has admitted to robbing the same 7-Eleven store in Newark, New Jersey on 3 occasions over 4 days. Each time, Allen grabbed candy, brandished a knife, and fled, according to prosecutors. Just candy. That's what he stole. A manager was finally able to point him out to police after he returned to the store again, having already robbed it that same day. Allen pleaded guilty to first-degree armed robbery. He has quite the sweet tooth, apparently. Coming up, just ahead, we have Tate McRae and some Olivia Rodrigo on Sam.
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Nice vodka cranberry for you. Compliments of the gentleman at the end of the bar, Conan Gray and Sam, 103.9. Your number one choice for hit music. It's Middays with Dave. I'm Dave Begley on this Tuesday and American Businesswomen's Day. We'll talk about businesswomen in just a bit. Just ahead, we have MGK and Malcolm Todd. Right now, it's the Beaches, Edge of the Earth.

0: get out of it. Malcolm Todd with Earrings on Sam 103.9. I'm Dave Begley. Good Tuesday afternoon, and it's American Businesswomen's Day, honoring the accomplishments of businesswomen across the nation. Through small businesses or big corporations, their leadership provides a variety of skills in the business world, setting examples for young women driven to become leaders themselves. And my wife actually headed up the health information management departments of about 8 facilities across the country, and she retired. It was stressful. I mean, sometimes money costs too much. We found that out. Now she is the administrator at our church, so a lot less stressful. But thanks to all the business women out there for all you do. Coming up, a look at the forecast, and we'll get you back to the music with Somber.
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9: More clouds than sun this afternoon with a slight chance of thunderstorms. High temperatures reach up to 77. Partly cloudy skies with fog in spots. Tonight, lows dip down to about 62. Chance for storms with fog in spots early tomorrow. Daytime highs approaching 76. Mainly cloudy skies expected. In the Sam 103.9 Weather Center, I'm meteorologist Ray Miller. Right now, it's 74 degrees.
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0: Justin Bieber with Ghost on Sam 103.9. I'm Dave Begley. Well, a new survey asked people for their thoughts on romance. 35% say it's overrated. That includes 39% of men and 32% of women. Other results, 74% of people say relationships need romance to survive. Basic math tells us that means at least a few people who said romance is overrated also said a relationship needs it to survive. Conclusion, some people are just impossible to please. 46% of people wish their significant other was more romantic, and both men and women were equally likely to say that. And 34% of people have been told they aren't romantic enough. Men are way more likely to have heard that than women. Coming up, we'll get you back to the music with Harry Styles.
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0: Lush Life. That's Zara Larsson on Sam 1039. I'm Dave Begley. Well, apparently, the less satisfied people are at work, the more likely they are to lie at the office. According to a recent survey, 41% said they are not satisfied at work and say they tell at least one white lie a week, which is more than those who are happy at work. And the most common lie? The kind that buys time away from colleagues, like, I'm not feeling well, or I already have plans after work. Coming up, we'll get you back to the music with Ava Max. At the top of the hour, Jeremy Robinson takes over. It's The Jeremy Show. As for me, well, I'm going to be taking off a few days for the World Chicken Festival. We're going to get started getting things ready at the Sanders Stage tomorrow. So you guys have a great World Chicken Festival. We'll be seeing you out there.
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2: Did you know nearly 60% of us have this sitting somewhere in a junk drawer at home? 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I think I got some old keys that don't fit to anything anymore in a junk drawer. 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Nearly 60% of us have this sitting somewhere in a junk drawer at our home. 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
3: Clouds and sun this afternoon with a slight chance of thunderstorms. High temperatures reach up to 77. Partly cloudy skies with fog in spots. Tonight lows dip down to about 62. Chance for storms with fog in spots early tomorrow. Daytime highs approaching 76. Mainly cloudy skies expected. In the SAM 103.9 Weather Center, I'm meteorologist Ray Miller. Right now, it's 75 degrees.
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1: It's the Jeremy's birthday shuffle. Three celebrities, three jumbled ages. You tell me which belongs to which. Joan Jett, Andre Bocelli, and Tom Felton from the Harry Potter movies. The ages are 68, 39. Okay, this is going to be easy. Tom Felton from the Harry Potter movies is 39. Joan Jett is 68. And Andre Bocelli, same. 68 today.
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10: Lows get down to about 62 with fog in spots tonight under partly cloudy skies. Chance for storms with fog in spots early tomorrow. Daytime highs approaching 76. Cloudy skies with a few peaks of sun. Partly cloudy skies tomorrow night. Chance of thunderstorms. Lows dip down to about 59. In the Sam 103.9 Weather Center, I'm meteorologist Ray Miller. Right now, it's 75 degrees.
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1: The Jeremy and Todd Top 5. Ooh, a new logo. 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
7: I'm former Kentucky Supreme Court Justice Janet Stumbo. In 2015, nearly 1,000 of our neighbors, the former clients of Eric Kahn, received shocking news that their benefits had been suspended. Within days, the suicide started. My husband, Ned Pillersdorf, had never handled a Social Security case, but he sprang into action. He sued Kahn and the Social Security Administration and organized what became the largest volunteer legal effort in our nation's history. That work earned Ned recognition as Lawyer of the Year by the American Bar Association. Today, 88-year-old Hal Rogers is backing an extreme agenda that threatens Social Security, Medicare, Medicaid, food stamps. When our neighbors were desperate, Ned fought for them and won. Send Ned to Congress, and he'll fight just as hard for you.
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6: 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My husband, Ned Pillersdorf, had never handled a Social Security case, but he sprang into action. 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
11: Sam 103.9. Lows get down to about 61 with fog in spots tonight under mainly cloudy skies. Chance thunderstorms with fog in spots early tomorrow. Daytime highs approaching 76. Overcast skies. Chance thunderstorms tomorrow night. Lows dip down to about 59. Mainly cloudy skies expected. In the SAM 103.9 Weather Center, I'm meteorologist Ray Miller. Currently, it's 75 degrees.
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1: New mom, Nicole Bryden Bloom and Justin Theroux welcomed their son in April, and Nicole says motherhood surprised her in one major way. She said she didn't realize how much your capacity to love can expand. Oh my gosh. I adore this, and me, I'm not a father. I never will be. I'll tell you that right now. I don't want kids. Love my nieces and nephews, but I don't want kids. I've often wondered how cool that is for you parents to look at a kid you created and see part of you. And that's got to be the most magical thing, really.
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15: You've played it cool and I've played it dumb. 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
2: Nearly 60% of us have this sitting somewhere in our junk drawer at home. What is it? I got a lot of junk drawers. Chris said an old roll of tape, maybe some masking tape, duct tape. Jennifer said loose batteries. Mark said a tiny screwdriver. Ashley said an old set of keys. Yes, same here. I've got keys that I put everything into the junk drawer. Kevin got it right, though. It's crazy glue. Look in your junk drawer at home. You'll probably see some of that Gorilla Glue somewhere. Kevin, you got it right. Thanks for playing along and enjoy that Jeremy Show prize pack today.
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1: Harry and Zoe. You get the privacy question. Harry and Zoe were photographed kissing during a New York walk last week. Zoe has said she knows public attention comes with her career, but she's described having photographers outside her home and said she still refuses to let it prevent her from doing ordinary things like walking out for coffee. Good for her.
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1: Impossible Question.
2: Nearly 60% of us have this sitting somewhere in our junk drawer at home. What is it? I got a lot of junk drawers. Chris said an old roll of tape, maybe some masking tape, duct tape. Jennifer said loose batteries. Mark said a tiny screwdriver. Ashley said an old set of keys. Yes, same here. I've got keys that I put everything into the junk drawer. Kevin got it right, though. It's crazy glue. Look in your junk drawer at home. You'll probably see some of that Gorilla Glue somewhere. Kevin, you got it right. Thanks for playing along and enjoy that Jeremy Show prize pack today.
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11: Lows level off around 61 with fog in spots tonight under mainly cloudy skies. Chance thunderstorms with fog in spots early tomorrow. High temperatures reach up to 73. Overcast skies. Chance for storms tomorrow night. Lows around 59. Mainly cloudy skies expected.

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